0: Holby and No Big Deal Rooftop playing on Life FM, which is a great reminder to grab your Festival One tickets if you haven't done so already, because Holby will be headlining. We are almost at 2 o'clock. Before we get there, there's music from Blessing Offer on the way.
1: Would you lift me up? 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And it's all
0: 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And right now, it's No Reply. 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

0: 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So go on, turn up the music and don't stress. Cause the season you in right now, just give it a little time and it'll prove you blessed. 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

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Tell everybody how he saved you. 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

Jamie McDonald, Ain't No Way on Life FM. Josh here. In this, I broadcast from home, not sure if you're aware. So currently broadcasting from my studio, my home studio, aka the spare room. And I was saying a few weeks ago we had a leak in this room, but I think I fixed today. My father-in-law was like, you can get these, this sort of foam that is impregnated with bitumen, and you put it sort of between your roof and the kind of wood that holds up the roof. I don't know the exact sort of builder's term for that, but I've done that and it hasn't leaked at all. And last weekend it absolutely rained cats and dogs. So I think we've solved the problem. So that's good. Again, another couple of big rains just to confirm, but at the moment, she's holding well. Rua Young here. This one's called Running on Life.

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Ethan Beer, Joe L. Barnes, and that one is called Only One That Matters here on Life FM. Josh, with you, I'm filling in for Stella this evening. And how good is it that it doesn't even get dark till late now? Daylight savings, I love it because it means it feels like summer. We had our first barbecue on Tuesday. It's great. Well, we were barbecuing before that, but it was my first barbecue, was it, where I wasn't outside in the dark and the rain cooking sausages, you know? It was kind of like still light. So I was like, bring on summer, baby. This is Brandon Lake and Nick Jonas.

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Whole V and No Big Deal. That one is called Rooftop. It's Life FM. So I was listening to Eloise and Rach on the Arvo Bravo this week. I couldn't believe my ears, eh? So Eloise has been hanging out with Rach while Beatty is traversing the world. And Rach is basically like a prolific reader. She's reading 26 books this year. She's probably going to do more than that, to be honest. She seems to read a book a day, was the impression that I got. Anyway, she stayed up till like 1 a.m. reading a book. I couldn't believe it. Anyway, good for her. I'll stick to the telly.

0: Marissa Barclay, old news on Life. Josh here. The good news, guys, is I got a new lawnmower, Briggs & Stratton, second hand. My father-in-law bought it for me because his son, my brother-in-law, broke my other lawnmower. He said it just broke. I don't know what he was doing with it, but somehow the engine separated from the frame completely, which was attached when I lent it to him. I didn't expect him to buy a whole new lawnmower, but my father-in-law found one on Marketplace. I don't think it was that expensive. And now I've got a new one, and it's mint. It's like it's way better than the old one as well. I'm loving it. It actually cuts the grass, which is kind of a change because the other one was a bit sort of small and weak. Madison Watkins coming up. It's Life.
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Madison Watkins, open the eyes on Life FM. Josh here. I'm filling in for Salah tonight. Hope that's okay with everyone. Before that, we had Corey Asbury with Sparrows. Right now, Lindy on Life.

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1: 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And yeah, thank you. 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

in fairy tales. 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'Cause I've seen it in a hospital room when the doctor said sorry. There's nothing more we can do. Well, it wasn't through. I've never seen a pot of gold at the end of the rainbow, but I've got a promise I can hold in the middle of the struggle. God, if you said it, you'll perform it. 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I'm gonna

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